Shouting out Donna Natson and Miss Overbrook of 1980. I sang this song to Donna when she won. So true story. Classics with 079 Luther Vandross. Keith Washington is kissing you. We are too with these classic songs and genres and hits. We can't miss. No complaints and no constraints. We do what we need to do. It's classics.

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0: No. Tell her. Nasty boys. That's Miss Jackson if you're nasty at Classics 107.9. So, if you haven't been watching A Different World, the new iteration, you should be. Man, it's getting juicy. Here's the interesting twist. Spoiler alert, spoiler alert. One of the new students' name is Ellington. Ellington Kendall. He's the son of Martin and Denise Kendall, a.k.a. Denise Huxtable and Martin. But they're divorced now. He's using the name Kendall, but his mother's using the maiden name. She's Denise Huxtable again. And remember, Dwayne Wade had a real crush on Denise before he even knew Whitley was alive. So fans are speculating Lisa Bonet may make an appearance on the new iteration of A Different World. Interestingly enough, Lisa Bonet is 58, Kadeem Harrison is 61, Jasmine Guy is 64. Sitcoms have a habit of making actors younger than their co-stars, just like The Jeffersons and Good Times. Be right back. Classics.
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7: The reality is every generation experiences a technology powerful enough to change society. Transistor radios were replaced by boomboxes. 8-track tapes were replaced by cassettes, cassettes by discs. Landlines were replaced by cell phones. Television was replaced by cable, then satellite. Now everybody is streaming. However, this generation will inherit the first technology that can imitate thought itself. And all of us must decide how we will embrace artificial intelligence. AI is the first technology that will require us to set moral parameters for its usage. We must now decide what AI should be allowed and what should be prohibited. We must decide what happens to creativity, labor, truth, privacy, empathy, and democracy, and who will benefit. What will we require to remain uniquely human?
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0: is the real sound of Philadelphia. Time Time Club, the genius of love, the genius of Classics 107.9. And what we do right here when we kick back is we give you interesting facts. I brought up age disparities for a reason when we were talking about A Different World. And I was saying that sitcoms have a history of doing this when it comes to husbands and wives. Here's an example. I never knew when we were younger that Sherman Hemsley was younger than Isabel Sanford on The Jeffersons. I never knew that John Amos was younger than Esther Rolle when we were watching them on Good Times. I'm talking about the actors, not the characters. The actors themselves, the men were younger than the women. How far back does it go? Desi Arnaz was younger than Lucille Ball. That's how far back it goes. So, that being said, Kadeem Harnison is 61. Jasmine Guy is 64. I think she'll be 65 before the year is out. He's younger than she is. I didn't know that when we were all watching A Different World, when we were watching Denise and all those actors and Ronald Bell. I thought they were all around the same age. They're not. People age differently. And there you go. That being said, I think this show, Debbie Allen, if you're listening, has an opportunity to do what New York Undercover did, Miami Vice did, and some of the other shows did. You're going to bring back a lot of faces we haven't seen in a long time. A lot of actors and actresses, old and new. Debbie Allen, don't be afraid to go there. I implore you. I'm Manuel. It's Classics 107.9.
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be at my birthday celebration in Vogue. Hold on, it could happen. All eyes are on Philadelphia today with the Sixers Media Day, and tonight, the Philadelphia Eagles are playing on Monday Night Football. It's the best game in town. Hold on, indeed. We love you in a special way with The Barge, and all this love is for you at Classics 107.9. Chic is in cue.

0: Kicking back, good times with Sheik. We're fortunate to have Maxwell and Anita Baker. Well, just because we can. Ah, man, well, it's Monday night, the real sound of Philadelphia. Listen, I'm a fan of lanterns. It's my guilty pleasure right now. I love good writing. I went to college, Temple University, radio, television, and film. And one of the things we loved was good editing and good writing. This show has both. Here's an interesting thing about lanterns. This thing, this current cliffhanger, and by now you've seen all these episodes, folks, and YouTube is everywhere. This Who Killed Hal Jordan is becoming as big as Who Shot J.R. Remember how big that was? The TV show Dallas Who Shot J.R.? And we had to wait an entire summer for the fall season to find out who did it. The anticipation was crazy. Well, now you don't have to do that. Now, thanks to the internet, and cliffhangers don't last as long. 8 episodes in, we're going to find out next Sunday who killed Hal Jordan, if he's really dead, which is the caveat to the whole cliffhanger. If you're a fan of DC Comics, if you're a fan of the DCU, if you're a fan of Green Lantern, if you're now a fan of lanterns, you're intrigued. I'm intrigued. Let's see where this goes. I'm Manuel. It's Classics 107.9. His romance.
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0: 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Earth, Wind & Fire, Brownstone & Guy in the background, ready to chill. Certainly we will. We kicking back Monday night at Classics 107.9.
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0: Please TV, you listen to me. 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

Really not after 7, way after 7, as a matter of fact. It's 11, 7-11, either way. It's the real sound of Philadelphia. The Gap Band is dropping bombs. The King of Pop is in cue. Babyface 2, you know what we do. We're kicking back classically at Classics 107.

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0: is Libra season. Happy birthday, Young Jeezy, Benny King, Melody Thornton, Coco Taylor, and Vernay Watson Johnson. She's the Fresh Prince mom on The Fresh Prince of Bel-Air. The original, The Blueprint. Be right back. Classics. Did you know that September is Sickle Cell Awareness Month? It's a good reminder to learn more about sickle cell disease and what life can be like for those living with it. Pain can be severe, and complications can affect different parts of the body. If you have questions or concerns, talk with your healthcare provider. The more we understand, the better we can support ourselves and the people we love. This is a Black Health 365 moment. We're here for you whenever you need us.
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Whitney Houston collaborated with Teddy Pendergrass. Hold Me was the result. Who wouldn't want to hold either one of them? She was tall enough for Teddy, too. I'm not saying anything, just saying she was tall, y'all. And with that, yesterday is now history. Tomorrow, a mystery. What matters most is right now. Time, your most precious commodity. Time is a gift. That's why it's called the present. And until the next time, when my time and your time is our time, be good. If you can't be good, be better. If you can't be better, be careful during these anxiety-filled, anxious times. Hey, the ebbs, the flows, the highs, the lows of life. Life be lifing, no matter what it is you're dealing with, though. I promise you, I guarantee you, hold on, because there is and will be a blessing on the other side of through. Love you all, Mom, Dad, Angelica too. God willing, I'll be back tomorrow. Right now, I'm through. Good night.

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Tickets go on sale Friday, October 2nd, but we have your chance to win passes on Classics. Lock into Middays with Shayla from 9 to 2, and also Lady B from 2 to 7 this week to win them before you can buy them. Plus, Lady B has passes to 8 Seconds Rodeo, October 10th at the Leah Core Center, featuring the top

0: Pennsylvania metropolitan area who are 18 years of age or older as the commencement of the promotional period. The Fantasia and 8 Seconds Rodeo promotion ends on Friday, October 2nd, subject to official rules.
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4: 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But what's so important about being five? A lot, it turns out. Children who live to age five are twice as likely to reach adulthood. That's why vaccines matter so much. For 40 years, Rotary and partners have delivered vaccines globally. Like here, and even here. Impressive, right? But 12.5 million children are still totally unvaccinated. Rotary knows we can find them. Because when Rotary and Indian vaccinators looked for families at bus and train stations, used motorbikes, and trekked house to house, they lowered polio cases by 94%. See? It can be done. And the results are worth it. Let's ensure that all children grow up safe from preventable diseases.
5: Want to protect our planet? The air we breathe, water we drink, and land we share? Real progress begins with birds. Yes, birds. The very ones we see and hear every day. On a walk, in the park, or simply out the window. That's because birds are more than birds. They're symbols. Sentinels that reveal the health of our planet and our people. And by helping them thrive, all of us thrive as well. Audubon is a place where birds matter, where habitats are protected, where communities are engaged, and where change takes flight. Because at Audubon, hope begins with birds. Progress begins with birds. It all begins with birds. Audubon.
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0: 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A friend of mine told me he saw you the other day.
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0: 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Made me feel kind of good, you know.
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0: Told me that you did ask about me.
1: Hey, baby. 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
0: 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Oh, forgot you're not hip to the hip talk. Plain JLB, baby. Working 8 hours a day. 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
1: If I could just. 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
1: No purchase necessary. Void where prohibited. Open to legal residents of the United States residing within the Philadelphia, Pennsylvania metropolitan area who are 18 years of age or older as the commencement of the promotional period. The Fantasia and 8 Seconds Rodeo promotion ends on Friday, October 2nd, subject to official rules.
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1: Today, let's take a minute to remind ourselves that God clearly sees what we are facing. God knows the obstacles and the challenges we will have to overcome. God totally understands how we can become fearful, feel overwhelmed, and have trepidation, anxiety. But God also sees when we have become complacent and are no longer doing our best to help each other, but instead are only concerned about our own well-being. So today is a good opportunity for us to reassess our commitment to the will of God. Do we just complain and criticize when assistance and support is what is really needed? Do we have a strategy to correct situations and occurrences that we know are wrong? Can we replace our fear with action and our insecurity with confidence, knowing that God has never, ever left us nor forsaken us in the midst of any crisis, because God is eternally on our side? So let's get at it. Amen.
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0: the top of the hour. Good morning, Alfredas.
1: Good morning, Ricky. Okay, this is about you. Not you personally, but your kind. So, Ricky, if you have ever wondered, or if y'all out there have ever wondered why some guys seem to get a little grumpier with age, and I could name somebody, but I won't. Now we know. It's called IMS, or Irritable Male Syndrome. Uh-oh. And it's a collection of symptoms often associated with age-related testosterone decline. Now, it's not an official medical diagnosis. However, doctors and psychologists say it's a useful way to describe changes that some men experience as they get older, kind of like man-o-pause, but for real. Because this Scottish scientist came up with the term way back in 2001. He was actually researching hormonal changes in animals. And these symptoms can include irritability, depression, low motivation, fatigue, trouble concentrating, sleep problems, reduced libido, loss of muscle mass, increased body fat. Sounds like menopause, right? But for men. So if you're experiencing IMS.
2: Sounds like Gary.
3: Right? I don't know. I was listening to myself. No, I'm like, do something.
1: These are all the things that happen when we get older, right? We lose our muscle mass. That's why you got to do stuff like you got to work out. But not just exercise. You have to do weights. You have to build that muscle because we lose
2: it. You have to.
1: You have to eat healthy. We can't eat at 9 o'clock at night anymore. We can't be having Doritos and Oreos before we go to bed.
4: I had a cupcake last night.
2: Yeah, what?
4: I had a cupcake and some cookies last night before I went to bed, man.
1: I can't.
4: No, I got to put the sweets away. I got to get better.
2: Yeah, my homeboy, I was real hungry because I had been doing soup all day. And I pulled a hamburger steak out the freezer with some gravy on it with a little bit of rice.
1: Come on.
2: I went and ate that right quick. I was so freaking hungry last night. And I don't eat after 4 o'clock.
1: Yeah, that'll stay on your stomach because your body has to digest it. It's got to work. And you want it to work on sleeping. And that's the other thing. You got to get better sleep. So if you eat late, then your body's got to worry about getting your food right than letting you rest. You can chill.
3: If you think I'm going to sit here and be stressed out, honey, because I can't eat after 9, no, ma'am.
1: I'm Gary, eat.
4: But it's not healthy.
2: Don't do it, Gary.
3: It's ain't not nothing healthy for you. Looking at people ain't healthy no more.
2: Eat a handful of nuts. And like some water.
3: That ain't going to fill me up.
5: Do you like nuts, though?
3: What?
5: Do you like different type of nuts?
3: I like pecans.
2: Cashews.
3: I love cashews.
1: Where's this going?
2: Yeah, crack you get you almonds. A couple of pecans and put them in and crack them like they did old school. Right. Crack you some pecans and watch TV.
3: Yeah.
1: That's it. Just a handful, though. No more than that.
5: That's it.
3: Yeah. But when you bought me those nasty nuts, Alfredas, what are those macadamians?
1: Those are good for you.
2: They have good fat.
3: No.
1: And protein. So I was trying to help you.
5: Those nuts didn't do it for you?
3: No.
1: Wow.
2: You didn't like it when you put it
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23: Looks like the traffic volume is starting to build right on schedule. This traffic report is sponsored by Taco Bell. Southbound 95 already tying up from Cotton on down to the Betsy Ross. The westbound Vine Expressway slowing 8th through Broad again from the Parkway off ramp out to the Schuylkill. And typical delays just beginning to form on the Schuylkill. Westbound from City Avenue out to Gladwin. Eastbound from approaching Montgomery and through Vine. Looks like a vehicle fire to watch out for now in Cheltenham on Limekiln Pike at Greenwood Avenue. Police still working on an accident in Hatfield Township on northbound 309 at Lime Street, blocked in the right lane. One more accident in Doylestown on Easton Road at 611. Try Taco Bell's $5, $7, and $9 Lux boxes at participating U.S. Taco Bell locations for a limited time only and while supplies last. Partly sunny, a little bit milder today, high up to 74, partly cloudy overnight with a low of 58. Tomorrow, mostly sunny and warm, a high of 79. Right now, it's cloudy and 64. 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
0: 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Here's traffic.
8: Trouble now with a big accident on the Walt Whitman Bridge. This traffic report is sponsored by Mothers Against Drunk Driving. This is westbound Walt Whitman right near Midspan. Police working on this accident were jammed solid from the end of the 42 freeway all the way up to that point. 42 freeway itself is still slowing from the Black Horse Pike up to 295 as well. Eastbound Walt Whitman jamming opposite that scene from the tolls in through Midspan. For victims of drunk and drug driving, your grief is unique, but you're not alone. 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

0: All right, y'all, Rick's about the morning show. Hey, it is about that time for Techie Tuesday, 28 before the top of the hour. What up, Beyonce?
1: Hey, good morning, Ricky. Okay, I need everybody. I need you to actually pay attention big time this morning. All right, well, first of all, if you're going to buy any electronics or gadgets or devices, Prime Day is coming October 6th. I know there's already another one. Can you believe it? There was one in July, and now there's another one coming. Well, that's because everyone is trying to beat the holiday rush and get these deals out. So it's hard to think that it's already time to holiday shop. But if you need to get presents and elephant gifts, October 6th, Prime Day, is coming. The smart thing to do is go ahead and put stuff in your cart so that way when October 6th comes around, you just got to hit purchase. It's so easy. All right, now, this is huge. There is a new scam warning for everybody out there with your phones. Now, you're going to hear this word. It's called SIM swapping. So what does that mean? People are taking the SIM cards out of my phone? No, it's actually a lot easier for them to do it. Basically, what they're doing is they're going through your mail, they're getting your email passwords, they're getting enough information about you so where they can call the phone company and talk to Verizon and T-Mobile and say, hey, I am Beyonce, and you know, I live at blank, blank, blank, and my phone number, my birthday is blank. And they are convincing the phone companies to change your phone number to the SIM card that they have in their phone. So now when they call the bank or Cash App or anywhere else where they have to give a security code, it went to their phone with that SIM number on their phone number. So
0: what?
2: Wow.
1: These are things that you need to watch out for. If your phone suddenly loses reception, it's not getting calls, you know, you see the little SOS at the top, you want to call your phone service operator immediately to make sure that your SIM card has not been switched over. And if you're one of the people out there that you have an eSIM card, well, you're not safe either. All right. So, you know, ways that you can protect yourself. You need to make sure you talk to your phone company and tell them that you want to make sure that you put a lock on your SIM card. This will help you because you're going to set up a PIN code that only you know, so nobody else can call the phone company, ex-boyfriend, a hacker, anybody, and get those text messages and phone calls to their cell phone, all right? So again, the word that we're learning today is SIM card swapping, and you want to make sure you protect yourself by setting up a PIN code by calling Verizon, T-Mobile, whoever your service provider is today, and locking that card so it can't get switched out. And also, I know a lot of you have hit me up personally. I posted a video, and Gary and Ricky did the video as well, but if you've done the hotel lobby challenge and you're like, how are you guys creating these AI videos? Well, right. My app of the week is the Momo app. Ricky, I love you and Gary. I thought it was so funny.
3: Yeah, man.
4: It was the best one online.
1: I love it. Y'all made me do it with my kids, Chance and Seven. So I posted that the other day. So you could check Gary and Ricky's out and mine out with my kids on Ricky Smiley Morning Show Instagram. But again, if you have any questions, you can always hit me up anytime at Beyonce ATL. And I will be on the One Voyage cruise. So you can bring me your phone. I'll help you. I will dedicate some time.
0: She sure will. She sure will.
1: So make sure you book your cabins now at onevoyagecruise.com.
0: Beyonce.
1: Yes.
0: Why the beat by Dre is like almost $300? Like, damn.
1: I don't like, you know, this is a hill that I will fall on.
2: Me too.
1: Sony has the best headphones.
0: What about
1: ever.
0: The ones that go inside the ear?
1: I love Bose.
0: With the thing that loop over the top of the ear. Now, those are the ones I like.
1: Bose. I love Sony. But Sony, to me, has always had some of the best audio quality. I personally am not a Beats by Dre fan, but that's just my personal opinion. Oh, and side note, if you do have an iPhone, you need to go ahead and get the update because it's got some major fixes. A lot of people's phones are freezing, so make sure you do that right now. Follow me on Instagram at Beyonce ATL. Have a great day.
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0: Happy Tuesday, everybody. Hey, y'all be safe driving out there, driving to work, man. Happy Tuesday to everybody. Ja Lion on the ones and twos. Chicken and Wampa Mix going down. Hey, what up, Ja?
1: I'm good, man. I don't know, just out the way, the whole city up, man. And of course, hit me up on the gram, J-A-H Lion Sound.
0: J-A-H Lion Sound. Hey, appreciate you, big dog.
1: My pleasure, hey, man.
0: We're going to be, the morning show going to be broadcasting live Thursday morning from the one and only, the Miles College. We're going to be broadcasting live. Hey, everybody in Birmingham, listen to us on 98.7 KISS FM. Y'all make sure y'all come on out, man. I am so excited to be going back home. Ladies and gentlemen, to Dr. Bobby Knight's Miles College live broadcast.
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3: Can we shout out to HBCU band director Professor Snipes in the building?
0: Come on, man. Willie Snipes, come man. Little bro. KK Psy in the building, man. I'm so excited, man, to be at Miles College, man. So that's going to be a whole lot of fun. Black Tony, you coming out to Miles?
4: Yeah.
0: Look, it's simple.
4: I'm going to come out, though.
0: Don't complicate it. All you have to do is just stay on 20.
4: Okay.
0: Get off on the Fairfield exit.
4: Okay, you said now.
0: Pull over at that cemetery and call us.
4: All right, then. I got you. I'm going to do that.
0: All right. I'm just saying.
4: My feeling hurt right now.
0: For what? Are you coming to work?
4: I'm trying to, shout. I'm just trying to get unsad right now.
2: Unsad.
0: Okay, be sad up here with us.
4: Nah, shout, because I just got bullied.
0: That ain't nothing, man. You from the hood. What you mean? Talking about from the hood, talking about they got bullied.
4: Nah, I got bullied, shout. My feeling hurt right now. I'm trying to get my spirit right now. Because I had walked my little nephew and them out to the bus stop, because they were getting jumped on by them little bad-ass kids out there.
0: Yeah.
4: And I walked out there with them to try to, just... Kids started roasting me. Oh,
3: wait a minute. Is this the same Black Tony from the trap?
4: Yeah, but I got feelings.
0: You couldn't be from Memphis.
3: No.
4: Kids started roasting me. I be in my feelings. I love my mom.
0: What they saying?
4: My mama was so fat, she farted on the moon and blew out the sun.
3: That's pretty funny, Black Tony.
0: What else they saying?
4: They say your mama's so fat, she sat on Walmart and lowered the price.
0: I'm sorry.
4: Then the other one gonna come up talking about my mama's so black, she eat plum and doodle while raisin.
0: She eat what?
4: Talking about she eat plums and doodle while raisin. Then the other one talking about your mama's so fat, she swear syrup and wipe her head with pancake.
3: Yeah, they killing your mama, Black Tony.
4: Yeah, sorry, boy, like, why they do this? My mama's so stupid, she went to the dentist to get a Bluetooth.
3: Yeah, I can understand why they said.
4: My Black Tony told me, your mama's so stupid, she was talking in the envelope. As to what she doing, she said, I'm sending a voicemail. Come on, son.
5: Now you know what.
4: Then the girl jumped in talking about your mama's so stupid, she stuck her iPhone up her booty talking about she was making a booty call. Come on, son.
0: And that hurt your feelings. What?
4: Yeah. Then the other little boy talking about your mama's so nasty, she blew me a kiss and gave me herpes.
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25: Rather suddenly, lots of problems throughout the area. This traffic report is sponsored by Staples. An accident's in the process of being cleared from the westbound Walt Whitman Bridge right around mid-span. We're still jammed in both directions there. North on 95, a broken down vehicle right near the Commodore Barry Bridge is blocking the right lane. We're slow behind that. Jammed again a lot farther north from Academy up to Woodhaven. An accident off on the left shoulder. South on 95, jammed from Academy pretty much all the way down to Vine. Jammed again from the Walt Whitman and through Broad Street where an accident blocks the left lane. 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Partly sunny, a little milder today with a high of 75. Partly cloudy overnight, low 59. Tomorrow, mostly sunny and warm, a high of 79. Right now, mostly sunny and 65. 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

0: necessary, void where prohibited. 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
1: 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Here's traffic.
17: Bunch of traffic volume for our Tuesday morning. A couple of extra problems too. 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If you're heading north on the 42 freeway, we'll be back up from Blackwood-Clementon Road and through 295. 295 back up in both directions, heading into the 42 freeway as usual. South on 95, long crawl from Cutman on down to Vine. Again, slow at Broad Street with an accident off on the shoulder. 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

0: world. And we got our girl Latoya Luckett in the building. Latoya, now we saw you on the verses with Tank and Tyrese. You can't be biased. Now, who do you think really won this battle?
1: My bro Tank, he took it. He took
2: Come on now.
1: Because I know, first of all, how much he prepared for it. Yeah. I love Tyrese. I think he's still mad at me. I just saw him at an event and he barely spoke. So I know that there's a little tension, but it's okay. I love you, bro. You know I love you, but I had to show up for my brother Tank. But they're both winners. They're both winners in their own right. But that night, I mean, he took it, you know? Yeah. He bought folk out. He did great with his performance. They both did. They both sounded great. Like, that was, their bands were amazing. That was just a fun night to celebrate R&B music. So I was Absolutely. So glad to be a part of that.
3: Well, now, Latoya, here's the best question of the day. Now, we all know that you used to be a member of Destiny's Child. So if they had a reunion, would you want to join them?
1: I mean, of course. I mean, being a part of such an amazing legacy and just a phenomenal group of women. Absolutely. But I'm clearing my throat because it's going to probably take a hand of God. But I'm just, you know, if they call me, oh, I'm coming. For sure.
0: That's Love good. That. Brett, I think you should do the lightning round. You ready?
2: We
0: got the lightning round. These are quick questions. We can have some fun with this. And I'm just going to sit on the other side and make sarcastic comments. Go, Brett.
2: Oh, Lord.
1: Why did I suddenly become afraid?
2: No, don't be scared, sis. Here we go. Let's go. Would you rather star in a romantic comedy or in an action movie?
1: Ooh, romantic comedy.
2: Can men and women really just be friends?
1: Yes. I have male friends, associates, all that. Yes, so I believe so.
2: Okay, what is the funniest thing that has ever happened to you live on stage?
1: What is the funniest thing?
2: Yep, the funniest thing. And here he go laughing.
1: I mean, I didn't probably had a pop out of two. A few little malfunctions.
2: Okay. Oh, my God. Right. Okay, at this point in your life, money or love?
1: It's crazy because I got love. And I would prefer that over everything. Because you can have money and you can be miserable. So I feel like love overall. Love, support from my family. You know, and I'm with a man right now who I can sit under a bridge with. You know what I mean? I feel like we all, of course, money makes you comfortable. But having no love is the most uncomfortable thing that you could possibly experience.
0: That's why Gavin got all the videos walking around with all them different outfits on. He don't want to be somebody want it.
2: Favorite current comfort TV show?
1: I'm going to say mine, Divorce Sisters.
2: Okay, shameless plug. Hey, favorite pixie cut, color choice, platinum blonde, jet black, or color?
1: Platinum blonde.
2: What is one thing you never travel without?
1: My inhaler, because I'm a nerd.
2: Okay. I remember you had that when we did the play. Do you have a secret hidden talent?
1: I can move my ears.
0: When I see you, you're going to have to show
1: me
0: that.
1: You're going to make me
0: now.
1: Do it.
0: You already know. I'm your brother. I got to see that.
2: Okay, this is the last one. This is the last one. What is your favorite Ratchet song?
0: Wait a minute.
1: Oh, my favorite Ratchet song. I mean, I wouldn't call it Ratchet. Like, I'm from Houston, so I love Lil Kiki. I'm taking the kids to school. Hold on, baby. I'm going to say a Lil Kiki record, but I'll do a Lil Sexy Red too. You know what I mean? It's like one song every time it come on that I'll just be like, uh-oh. Do something to me.
0: Kiss those babies for us. We are so excited, y'all. The One Voice Cruise is going down October the 26th through November the 1st, and you still have time to book your cruise. 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Hey, Latoya, let everybody know how they can follow you.
1: Man, follow me at Latoya Luckett, and that's Latoya with an Letoya Luckett. I cannot wait to see you on that water,
0: Can't
1: man.
0: Wait to see you. Latoya Luckett, y'all! Yeah! 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
22: Let's take a look at the roadways. Here's traffic.
23: Still a couple of extra problems here at the end of the rush hour. We had a fair amount of volume today, too. This traffic report is sponsored by Taco Bell. Jammed on the eastbound Pennsylvania Turnpike just before Ben Salem. An accident off in the shoulder now at mile marker 354-7. Another accident to watch out for in Lower Merion, St. Asaph's at Decker Boulevard. Typical big delays on the Schuylkill Expressway and 95 this morning. Vine Expressway is busy in both directions. Big jam eastbound from the Schuylkill Expressway in through just before 8th Street with an accident off on the shoulder. Big jams north on the 42 freeway from Blackwood-Clementon Road to 295. 295 jammed in both directions between 561. On the 42 freeway. 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Partly sunny, a little milder today, high up to 75, partly cloudy overnight with a low of 59, and then tomorrow mostly sunny and warm, a high of 79. Right now partly sunny and 64. 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

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Ooh, it's Classics 107.9. Good morning. Welcome to Middays with Shayla. Are you ready? We are rolling commercial free. Yeah. And we also got tickets for you to see Anthony Hamilton, Fantasia, and October London. They're coming to Boardwalk Hall. Those tickets will be up for grabs. We've got Run That Back, and we also have Shayla Showdown. Got a great

0: 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And good to the last drop. It is Middays with Shayla. And here's what's in the news. Imagine checking your paycheck and discovering an extra $620,000. Would you give it back? Well, that's exactly what happened in Atlanta, where Marta, the city's version of Philly's SEPTA, accidentally paid a station cleaner $620,000 in overtime that he never earned. The payment was made back in April, but get this, the transit agency didn't discover the mistake until July, nearly 3 months later. Now, 5 months after the original payment, Marta still hasn't recovered the money because the employee has since left the agency, of course, because that's like retirement money now. An Atlanta employment attorney says the former employee could potentially face a criminal charge of theft by taking for keeping money that doesn't belong to him. Marta says it's retraining employees and strengthening its payroll procedures to prevent another costly mistake. But here's my question. How does $620,000 in overtime get approved without anybody noticing? And more importantly, should this former employee have to return every penny, even though the mistake wasn't his? Or do you believe Marta should have to take some of the responsibility for allowing such an enormous payroll error to go undetected for 3 whole months? Because, honey, that's not a little extra overtime. That's actually a whole retirement package, which probably explained why he quit. And that's what's going on in our world. It's Classics 107.9.
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That one's for you, Chris. Happy birthday, celebrating his 48th birthday today. You share a birthday with Devontae Swing of Jodeci, and Kevin Durant celebrates his birthday today. And this brother celebrates his birthday on Friday, Freddie Jackson. Happy birthday, Libras, from Classics 107.9.

0: Yesterday, the Sixers Media Day took place, and LeBron James talked about what it takes to be great.
1: In order for us to be great, we have to do things that are just not comfortable. We have to be comfortable with being uncomfortable. That is the best way to expedite being great. You have to fall in love with doing things that's uncomfortable. And if we can do that, then we can be a great team. If we don't do that, then we would be like, oh, man, it was a great team on paper, and we had a lot of great talent, and we lost in the second round. Like, I don't want to do that. I didn't leave my family to lose in the second round. I know that.
0: I didn't leave my family to lose in the second round, so that means there won't be no second time around, so they got to get it right the first time around.

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It's 107.9, the Sound of Philadelphia. It's Middays with Shaylin all weekend long. What did you do? I'll tell you what I did. I binge watched The Pitt. It is so good. You will not be disappointed, all right? Just starting the first season. I don't know how many seasons it is, but give me another week. I probably will be through all of them. It's Classics 107.9. Come on.

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1: Let's run back a conversation that De'Ara Kilpatrick had with Coleman Domingo, talking about how she injects stories from her hometown into her TV show, De'Ara from Detroit.
2: I love Detroit. I'm from Detroit, and I just wanted to make a love letter to my city, and I wanted honorary Detroiters every week to come in and just experience the tone of that city, the tone and the vibe of that city as I see it.
3: You do it so beautifully. Like, I rep hard for Philly. I'm so Philly through and through, and I feel like you're that way with Detroit.
2: Yes.
3: Can you always tell if somebody's from Detroit or not?
2: Always.
3: What are the key things?
2: There's a code. So if somebody's from Detroit, they'll come up to you and they'll say, what up, though?
3: What up, though?
2: Yes. What? That was pretty good.
3: Oh, what up, though?
2: They'll say, what up, though?
3: Okay.
2: And you know, oh, they're from Detroit. And then you say, what high school did you go to? And if they give you an answer of something that's way up in the mitten, you're like, no.
3: That's suburbs.
2: That's
3: right?
2: The suburbs, yeah. But yeah, we always know. And we always show love. It's one of those things, you know how they say you can never be a prophet in your own village? Mm-hmm. Detroit's not like that. Detroiters aren't like that. We really support and love each other. So it's a beautiful place to be from.
3: Thank you. And you've created such a funny, sexy murder mystery show. It's bingeable. It really is my favorite show. I want to know though, some of the stories there. There's a story about the last season. You know, old girl went to the crack house to get her TV back.
2: Oh, one story that I always think about when I'm writing is my grandmother.
3: Mm.
2: Somebody in our family, God bless them, knocked her over, stole her television, took her TV around the corner to the crack house. My grandmother figures out where her TV is.

0: 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And you know what? Her name was Bertha. Was Bertha. Yeah, Tropical Storm Bertha wasn't playing that day.
1: So Bertha put on her Vaseline.
0: She rolled up in the crack house and she said, if y'all think I'm missing Murder, She Wrote behind this bull. Y'all have me so messed up. Somebody's going to bring my TV back around the corner to my house. And, you know, they worked it out. She got her TV back, and my mother, you know, when she found out about it, was furious. She said, why on earth would you do something that foolhardy? Mm. And I'm just a little girl, and I look up at my grandmother, and her eyes actually fill with tears. Mm. And she says, it wasn't right. Mm. That was Buddy's television. And Buddy was my grandfather, who had recently died, who had been the love of her life. And even as a child, I recognized it wasn't just a TV. It was an artifact that represented the time that they spent together. Oh, and so right there, those are all the elements of the show. It's mystery. What happened to the TV? Where is the TV gone? It's suspense. Are they gonna knock this old black lady over the head? You know, there's resolution. And then at the end, it's romance. She did that because that was the love of her life, and she was heartbroken over his death. And so, you know, I think about that all the time when I'm writing, and we try to put all those ingredients in every episode.
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I'm the sound of Philadelphia with your girl Shayla, and wasn't a whole lot of kicking last night in that football game. 27-7, we lost to the Bears, and the Birds struggled defensively. 4 defense penalties, 3 turnovers. But all up in the comments, everybody counting out the Birds already. Come on, y'all. We gotta do better. They're gonna do better this weekend. Watch.

0: Classic 107.9, The Sound of Philadelphia. It's Middays with Shayla. And yes, I am back in love again with A Different World. Yes, indeed, honey. I think I told you already earlier this week that I binge watched A Different World. And I am so in love with the fact that how they intertwine, catching us up on our favorite characters from 1987 while telling us what happened with their offspring. And we see, you know, some characters that we haven't seen in a while, but we also see characters that we didn't even know existed, like Denise's son. Evidently, she had a son with Lieutenant Martin. Remember him? Well, their son now goes to Hillman. I'm not going to tell you too much because I really want you to watch it, binge watch. And I want you to also look out for some black-owned brands. That's another thing that I admire about this reboot, is that you're going to see a lot of black-owned brands, like Dwayne Wayne's daughter. She wears frames from Vontel's Deemed collection. Telfar was in there. I think Amir has a Telfar backpack. Then I saw some Capital City Mambo sauce, and also Tracy Ellis Ross's hair care products was in, I think it was Deborah's Vanity. But there's so much to see in this, and I'm so proud of everything that they've done and how they paid attention to that small detail. You know, although we say it's small, but it's really, really big for these small black-owned businesses. So I'm really, let's give them a round of applause, please. Thank you very much. All right. And also, remember, if you're a black-owned business, we're doing things right here for you as well. Every Wednesday is Side Hustle Wednesday, and if you'd like to be on this platform for free and talk about your business, and you can do that by emailing me at sidehustlewednesdays@gmail.com.
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I am Shayla. 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

Philadelphia. That one's for Gina. She's going to see her man, Keith Sweat, on the One Voyage cruise. She said she just took a shot at it. She called in to see if she would qualify for that flex pay, and guess what? She did. So guess what? She's going on the cruise to see her man, Keith Sweat, October

0: Okay, well, I know I ain't got no discounts. I got free tickets here, honey, and they are up for grabs right now. If you call 610-538-1131, you know who's coming to town. Anthony Hamilton, October London, and Fantasia. Today's going to be pretty quick and easy with this trivia. Now, Fantasia Barrino played a character in a Broadway play. She made her Broadway debut in 2007, taking over the role in the original stage musical from April 10th, 2007 to 2008. I need you to tell me the name of that character and the name of the Broadway play where she had a starring role in that Broadway play. It's a musical. Call me up. 610-538-1131. First person through with the correct answer gets the prize, and that is two tickets to see Fantasia, Anthony Hamilton, in October London when they come to town February 13th at Boardwalk Hall. Good luck.
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19: This is The Daily Play with Joy Taylor. The Minnesota Vikings traded J.J. McCarthy to the New York Football Giants on Tuesday for a 2027 fifth-round pick in return for the 2024 10th overall draft pick. The Giants need a reason to hope at quarterback with Jameis Winston trying to steady the ship after the G-men lost starting quarterback Jackson Dart for the season with a knee injury. McCarthy was coached by Jim Harbaugh at Michigan and now will be coached by his brother in the NFL. I like this move for the Giants, and it definitely represents a failure on the Vikings' part. McCarthy's time in Minnesota was interrupted by injury, but with a head coach who has a good track record of working with quarterbacks and arguably the best wide receiver in the league, I'm sure everyone in the Vikings franchise was hoping for more than just a fifth-round pick out of the deal. 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

0: Classics 107.9, The Sound of Philadelphia. You know, De'Ara Kilpatrick was talking about, you know, when you are not from Detroit, people know that you're not. Just like in Philly, you know, this guy was watching this video. He said, if you say Philly cheesesteak, then people know you're not from Philly, because people in Philly don't say Philly cheesesteak. They say cheesesteak. So I was thinking about this guy who said to me he's from New York, and I said, what part? He said, Queens. I said, what part of Queens? He said, the Bronx part. And I'm like, get the hell away from me. Because if you know anything about New York, you know the Bronx will never, ever, ever be a part of Queens, because they're two different boroughs. Get out of here. All right, let's take it to the phone lines. It's Broadway Musicals Day, and I asked the question, which Broadway musical did Fantasia star in? And tell me the name of the character. This was 2007.
1: She played as Celie, The Color Purple.
0: Congratulations. Yep, she played Celie in Color Purple, and she won a World Theater Award for her role as Celie. Well, congratulations. You're going to get to see our girl Fantasia when she comes to Boardwalk Hall along with Anthony Hamilton and October London. This is February 13th. We got you covered for Valentine's Day already. Now, if you'd like to purchase tickets, you can go to ClassicsPhilly.com. 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

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Shouts to Blanche. She hit me up and said, Shayla, can you play that song from Fantasia that samples Isley Brothers' Highways of My Life? And I'm like, you know what? I totally had forgotten all about that being the sample. Sure enough, yes, Fantasia sampled Highways of My Life, the Isley Brothers, for this song. Truth is, it's your music morsel. Enjoy.

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0: 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My time is done. Don't forget, folks, at DJ Bent Rock on the IG, Bent Rock on Facebook. 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But hang around. Shayla's got more Philly's Classic R&B coming up next for you Tuesday afternoon, right here on Classics 107.9.
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1: Welcome to Shayla's Showdown. We got two contestants who just do not want to leave.
2: Yeah, okay.
1: They ain't got nowhere to go. Man of the house, you got Monifa as the woman of the house, and then you've got Andre as the man of the house.
2: That's right.
1: They are
2: right.
1: With us, and now they're going to play another round of Shayla's Showdown. With Monifa,
3: so
1: I should say that Monifa did win the first round.
3: I sure did.
1: We're going to start with Dre this time.
2: Okay.
1: Yes.
4: You f***ed up. You f***ed up big time. You're incapable of running this. Sit your $5 ass down before I make change.
3: We just talked about this. It's so funny.
1: All right. Come on, Mo.
3: You're
1: got this.
3: You're finished. Okay. Shout out to Alan.
5: I'll play you.
4: Oh. What?
5: One game, one-on-one.
3: Oh, love and basketball.
1: What? Yes! All right, Dre, let's go.
2: All right.
1: Let's pull away.
6: One on the ribs.
7: No. One rib.
6: One rib.
7: Oh, I sure am hungry.
1: Yeah. Okay.
8: Yeah, give me Holly Court, 55377.
3: Oh, Harlem Knights.
8: Hello.
1: All right. Back to you, Dre.
2: All right.
9: You want some?
10: I want some.
9: You want some bad enough, then you come get some.
10: I'm going.
9: Wait. Hey, freeze. You freeze. Now back up, put the gun down, and give me a pack of tropical fruit bubblicious.
2: Bad boys?
1: Yes. All
9: some
1: right,
9: skills.
1: Now.
2: Yeah,
1: movie?
2: Yeah.
1: Okay.
2: Yeah. Come on. Let's go.
1: Gave you something in your time frame.
2: Thank you.
1: Yay.
11: Ain't nobody coming to see you, Otis.
3: Five more beats. What? No, the Temptations.
1: Yes.
3: I say it all the time. I can't believe
1: I just said
3: Five Harmonies.
1: No. It's hard.
3: Oh, my God. Ain't nobody
1: Leon,
3: see
1: Leon
3: you,
1: does that. Let's do two tiebreakers. So we'll do this, and if we get a winner, we get a winner. So you got to yell it out.
2: Okay.
1: Once you hear it.
2: Okay. All right.
1: You ready?
3: I don't know how I feel about that, but okay.
1: All right, here we go.
12: I got a contract between me and you that say you do what I tell you to do. Therefore, shut don't say nothing. Don't speak to me. Don't look at me.
13: I tell you what.
12: You better go back out there and get out of my face before you get swole.
2: Players Club.
3: No.
2: Players Club. Trouble.
3: All right. Well, you did a great job.
2: I won,
1: wait,
2: baby.
1: Because
3: I honestly
1: let's
3: did
1: give
3: not.
1: Her one more chance.
2: Oh, okay.
3: Oh, see, oh, there she is.
2: There we go.
3: My Shayla. Huh.
1: All right. If she yells it out, then it's a tie.
3: And then we do another
1: and
3: one,
1: we, right? If she gets it.
3: Oh, wow. The confidence in me is at an all-time high.
2: Wait!
14: So, what's the procedure when you got a gun in your head, huh? What procedure when you got a gun in your head?
3: Oh, yo, it's dumb. It's, oh, my God, I know the movie. I just can't think of the title.
2: Can I still?
3: Set It Off.
2: Oh, man. Rick, you cheated?
3: No, I said Set It Off.
2: I already won.
3: You did not.
2: You should have stopped.
1: Well, folks, here you have it. Another end to the Shayla Showdown.
2: Hey!
1: And it ends very well, because we got Monifa as winner of round one, and Andre is winner of round two, which means that they've got to come back another time.
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In a couple of minutes, we're going to hear Run That Back, and I've got your sisterly kiss for you. And we'll also address something that Jasmine Guy was dealing with on the internet. 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
1: Let's run back a conversation that De'Ara Kilpatrick had with Coleman Domingo, talking about how she injects stories from her hometown into her TV show, De'Ara from Detroit.
2: I love Detroit. I'm from Detroit, and I just wanted to make a love letter to my city, and I wanted honorary Detroiters every week to come in and just experience the tone of that city, the tone and the vibe of that city as I see it.
3: You do it so beautifully. Like, I rep hard for Philly. I'm so Philly through and through, and I feel like you're that way with Detroit.
2: Yes.
3: Can you always tell if somebody's from Detroit or not?
2: Always.
3: What are the key things?
2: There's a code. So if somebody's from Detroit, they'll come up to you and they'll say, what up, though?
3: What up, though?
2: Yes. What? That was pretty good.
3: Oh, what up, though?
2: They'll say, what up, though?
3: Okay.
2: And you know, oh, they're from Detroit. And then you say, what high school did you go to? And if they give you an answer of something that's way up in the mitten, you're like, no.
3: That's suburbs.
2: That's
3: right?
2: The suburbs, yeah. But yeah, we always know. And we always show love. It's one of those things, you know how they say you can never be a prophet in your own village? Mm-hmm. Detroit's not like that. Detroiters aren't like that. We really support and love each other. So it's a beautiful place to be from.
3: Thank you. And you've created such a funny, sexy murder mystery show.

0: bingeable. It really is my favorite show. I want to know though, some of the stories there. There's a story about the last season. You know, old girl went to the crack house to get her TV back.
1: Oh, one story that I always think about when I'm writing is my grandmother. Mm. Somebody in our family, God bless them, knocked her over, stole her television, took her TV around the corner to the crack house. My grandmother figures out where her TV is. And you know what? Her name was Bertha. Tropical Storm Bertha wasn't playing
0: that day. So Bertha put on her Vaseline.
1: She rolled up in the crack house and she said, if y'all think I'm missing murder, she wrote behind this book. Y'all have me so messed up. Somebody's going to bring my TV back around the corner to my house. And, you know, they worked it out. She got her TV back, and my mother, you know, when she found out about it, was furious. She said, why on earth would you do something that foolhardy? Mm. And I'm just a little girl, and I look up at my grandmother, and her eyes actually fill with tears. Mm. And she says, it wasn't right. Mm. That was Buddy's television. Oh. And Buddy was my grandfather who had recently died, who had been the love of her life. And even as a child, I recognized it wasn't just a TV. It was an artifact that represented the time that they spent together. Oh, okay. And so right there, those are all the elements of the show. It's mystery. What happened to the TV? Where is the TV gone? It's suspense. Are they gonna knock this old black lady over the head? You know, there's resolution. And then at the end, it's romance. She did that because that was the love of her life and she was heartbroken over his death. And so, you know, I think about that all the time when I'm writing, and we try to put all those ingredients in every episode.
2: 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And remember, we run that back Monday through Friday, 10 a.m. and 1 p.m. right here on Classics.
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good to the last drop. The Three Tonys and Just Me and You from Boys in the Hood on Classics 107.9 in the company of your girl Shaylish. Just me and you right now, but it's going to be plenty of us. Yeah, all coming together for St. Jude. September is Childhood Cancer Awareness Month and Sickle Cell Awareness Month as well, a time to honor and uplift the children and families who are heavily impacted by these diseases. 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

Classics 107.9, the sound of Philadelphia with your girl Shayla, leaving you in the very capable hands of Lady B, DJ Touchtone, and Tatiana, and they've got money in those hands, and it could belong to you. So keep it here in order to win, all right? I want to send love and flowers to the beautiful and talented Jasmine Guy. It saddens me to see people criticizing this woman for what the internet calls not aging gracefully. The audacity, especially coming from younger people who haven't even had the privilege of reaching 64. Jasmine said something that resonated with so many. She said, "The internet can be brutal to women as we grow older. It asks us to celebrate life while criticizing every sign that we lived it." Whew, now that's a word. Since when did aging become something we should apologize for? Every wrinkle tells a story, every gray represents another chapter, and every birthday is a blessing.

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0: You know, the fact that Vinny and Tretch say they're not going to, you know, perform together is breaking my heart. What a dynamic duo, right?
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0: 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Happy Talk About It Tuesday, Touchy.
1: What up, though? Happy Tuesday.
0: It's going to be a great Tuesday, too.
1: Yes, action-packed show.
0: Mm-hmm. We've got tickets to the rodeo.
1: Mm-hmm.
0: That's right, the Black Rodeo coming to the Lyricore Center.
1: All right.
0: Fantasia, Anthony Hamilton in October, London.
1: Valentine's Day weekend.
0: In Atlantic City.
1: Yes.
0: Amazing.
1: Mm-hmm.
0: Of course, we got some crazy news.
1: It's called to catch up.
0: Because crazy news is out there.
1: Oh, my God.
0: People are nutty, man.
1: Yeah, they tripping. tripping.
0: Of course, today's basement party, we're all up in somebody's business.
1: Mm-hmm.
0: And all the throwback classics they can handle for a Tuesday.
1: Exactly.
0: Never too much. We've got it all right here at Classics 107.9.
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0: 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Here's some real love touch. It looks like 8 nonprofits across the greater Philadelphia area are about to split more than $227,000 in grants.
1: Oh, dope.
0: So dope, right?
1: Okay.
0: So they say the money is supporting programs that are focused on youth, education, and empowerment, storytelling, and community engagement.
1: I like it.
0: I like it. I love it.
1: Yeah.
0: It's Classics 107.9. It's your girl, Be In Touch. Coming up in a few, we've got some culture catch-up for you.
1: Yes, yes.
0: Don't move.
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0: touch. It's not always good to rush things. 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
1: No, not at all.
0: Take your time and do it right. Brothers, y'all hear me. Y'all know what I'm talking about, too.
1: Some of y'all sisters, too. 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
0: Whatever. I knew you want to go there.
1: Of course.
0: 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Culture Catch-Up's on its way.
1: What are we talking about?
0: In the words of DJ Khaled, Tyler Perry is doing what, Touch?
2: Another one.
0: Yes, another movie. And there's a possible documentary about the life and legacy of Chadwick Boseman.
1: Oh, okay.
0: I hope they get that together. I would love to see that.
1: Yeah.
0: And my girl Janet Jackson is speaking on motherhood.
1: Nice.
0: Culture Catch Up coming up in a minute. In the meantime, our Philadelphia homeboy, continue to rest in power. It's Frankie Beverly.

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2: Well, coming off of Why Did I Get Married Again, Tyler Perry is at it again. And this time, it's another movie that he's about to do with Netflix called Doing Life. This one is about love and second chances. It follows a single mom and former prison officer who reconnects with an ex-inmate who actually saved her life during a prison riot. Once he's out and trying to get his life back on track, the two start getting closer. But in true fashion, her family has some feelings about it. Tyler says the character is inspired by people that he's known. So get ready for Doing Life this Friday, October 2nd on Netflix.
3: That sounds good. I love the storyline.
2: Yeah.
1: Honestly,
2: yeah.
1: They're all so good.
2: Mm-hmm.
1: So I'll be glued for that one and this one. A new Chadwick Boseman documentary is in the works, but it's also adding some tension within his family once again. Mm. Chadwick's widow, Taylor Boseman, says that she's been working on a film about his life and legacy with Searchlight Pictures, also interested in the project. But Chadwick's brothers apparently aren't on the same page when it comes to how the documentary should move forward. And they're in disagreement. And that disagreement comes as they're already involved in a larger dispute over his estate.
2: Oh.
1: For now, the documentary is still in development and no deal has been finalized. So there's still a lot of work to put in before we see Chadwick's story on screen.
3: Okay, so here's my take on that. I understand when someone is tragically lost to due to an accident or something like that.
2: Right.
3: But when you're suffering from cancer for such a long time, I just wish that he had put things in place so these disagreements would not be happening right now.
2: They say death brings the best and the worst out of people.
3: It does.
2: Shows, yeah.
3: But if you're suffering from an illness, that would be the perfect time to get things in order.
2: Yeah, yeah.
3: Just want to point that out. All right, my girl Janet Jackson grew up in the spotlight. How could she help it? But she's making sure that her son has a completely different kind of childhood.
2: Okay.
3: She started working when she was just 7 years old. So when it comes to her 9-year-old son, Issa, she says she wants him to simply enjoy being a kid.
2: I like that.
3: She says she wants him to have no pressures that came with her early fame. Now, don't get it twisted. That doesn't mean that those Jackson genes aren't showing up. They say that Issa is very musical. And he has played around with the violin, the cello, and the drums.
2: Mm.
3: And he even loves imitating his late uncle Michael Jackson's dance moves.
2: Okay.
3: But for Janet, there's no rush to make him the next Jackson star. She says becoming a mom has been the biggest and most important thing that she's ever done.
2: I love it.
3: I love it, too.
2: Yeah.
3: And I agree. Let the little boy be a little boy.
2: Yeah, keep it simple.
3: That part. And that, ladies and gentlemen, is today's Culture Catch-Up, brought to you by PA Health and Wellness and WellCare. Two names, one company.

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0: What?
1: Oh, again, behind the scenes. So I have on my headphones. Touch is trying to get my attention. He's waving me down like I'm a taxi cab. Like, right. Yo.
2: Yeah.
1: So America's premier black rodeo and cultural celebration is coming to the Lyricourt Center. Mm-hmm. Next Saturday, October the 10th, it's the 8-second rodeo.
2: Yep.
1: Want to go? 610 538 1131. Oh, caller 9, we're looking for you.

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0: All right, Robert from Chester, get ready for the 8-second rodeo. Woo-hoo!
2: Yay!
1: Yes!
0: It's America's premier black rodeo and cultural celebration. Going back to the Lyricore Center next Saturday, October the 10th. You are in the building, sir. 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

0: round and round and up and down. And Lisa, Lisa, let the beat hit 'em. It's Classics 107.9. We are the real sound of Philly.
1: Yeah, yeah.
0: That is enough.
1: Mm-hmm.
0: Crazy news is on its way, Touch.
1: What we got?
0: Oh, my God. I don't even know how to say this, but they say size matters, but this is a little bit crazy.
1: What? Oh.
0: And why is a nasty Amazon driver or delivery man about to lose his job?
1: Oh, Lord.
0: And there's some kids out there that are going to have nightmares all because of Chuck E. Cheese.
1: Crazy news on the way.

Okay, it's fall. 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
2: Happy Talk About It Tuesday.
3: Happy Tuesday.
4: What up, though? Happy Tuesday, ladies and gentlemen. So let's start with Braden Peterson, a.k.a. Clavicler, who's a social media influencer and is going viral for a very questionable growth method. This joker claims that he hangs a shopping bag full of weights or books from his manhood to try to stretch it. And he says he's even done this while driving.
2: What in a... I know they say size matters, but look, do we have to go to these extremes? <I'm just saying.
4: laughs> Now, doctors are warning people don't try this, saying that it could cause bruising, nerve damage, erectile dysfunction, scar tissue, and even permanent injury. And experts say there's no strong evidence that this DIY trick safely adds size. Sir, I'm gonna need you to sit all the way down.
3: Listen, if the phrase shopping bag full of weights is anywhere in the instructions, maybe just leave that hack alone.
2: You think?
3: But the thing is, there's actually a machine out there for this.
4: Oh, God.
3: Yeah, don't ask me how I know, but yeah.
2: I don't even want to know why you know this.
4: Right.
2: Never mind.
4: Jeez.
2: All right, Todd, what you got?
3: Well, speaking of your manhood, this man was disrespectful with his. Coming out of Greenwich Village, an Amazon delivery driver was caught on camera urinating all over the lobby of an apartment building. Attendant security footage allegedly shows the driver unzipping his pants and peeing in the hallway and on furniture after making a delivery. Yo, you couldn't go to the bathroom?
4: Oh, my God.
3: Needless to say, the resident was not happy. If the package says delivered, that should be the end of the service.
4: And Greenwich Village, y'all, is a very upscale part of New York. So the Amazon driver doing this, yeah, he's fired.
2: I was going to say, say it with me, Touch.
5: You about to lose your job.
2: What in the world? Well, speaking of losing jobs, coming out of Tallahassee, police had to arrest Chuck E. Cheese mid-shift at a birthday party.
4: Wait, what?
2: Well, technically, the employee was inside the costume. Let's make that clear. Police say a worker was accused of stealing a mom's debit card during an earlier party and running up charges.
4: What?
2: He's probably the guy that tried to use mine.
4: See?
2: And when officers showed up, he allegedly put on the costume, hoping to blend in. But that did not work. Police walked right over and took his behind into custody.
4: He tried it.
2: Todd said, getting arrested in a giant mouse suit. Now, that's a rough way to clock out.
4: Clearly.
3: I know those kids were traumatized.
4: For real.
2: Where are you taking Chucky?
4: Damn.
2: Where's my pizza? What's going on?
4: Right.
2: And that, ladies and gentlemen, is today's crazy news. Y'all know for a fact we cannot make this stuff up.
4: At all.
2: We are Classics 107.9, taking a break, checking on traffic, and we'll be right back. Aw, Chucky.

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0: metropolitan area who are 18 years of age or older as the commencement of the promotional period. 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
14: We've got a crash in West Oak Lane. Report brought to you by Staples. Crash, Cheltenham Avenue, eastbound side at Limekiln Pike. We are seeing some volume building. 95 is heavy now northbound Vine Expressway to Allegheny Avenue. The Schuylkill backs up westbound University Avenue to the Vine Expressway and City Avenue to Belmont Avenue. Eastbound is heavy Montgomery Drive to South Street. Watch for heavy volume on the Vine Expressway, westbound 95 to 76. And we've got some volume on the Blue Ridge northbound, 95 on out to McDade Boulevard. 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

0: always been the beat for me. Dun, dun, dun, dun, dun. Love that. Representing Tulsa, the Gap Band, and outstanding. It's Classics 107.9. It's your girl, Be In Touch.
1: Yeah.
0: So Touch, my new friend Patrick from the Department of Behavioral Health and Intellectual Disabilities is stopping by today.
1: Okay.
0: Did you know that this month was also Mental Health Awareness?
1: Oh, wow.
0: Yeah.
1: Okay.
0: Yeah. A lot of things going on in September, right?
1: Yeah, yeah.
0: Crazy.
1: Important to get your mental health right, too.
0: For real.
1: Mm-hmm.
0: It's so real, Touch.
1: Yeah.
0: Yeah. Mm-hmm. I can't even wrap my brain around someone that I love committing suicide. Crazy. Right? You're left with guilt, is what you're left with.
1: Yeah.
0: Like, could I have done something? What did I do wrong? What did I do right? That's
1: right.
0: Crazy.
1: Yeah.
0: Yeah, so. A lot of valuable information about to come your way, folks. Keep it locked right here. It's Loose Ends on Classics 107.9.

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1: Hey, what's up now?
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4: Classics 107.9. I want to say good afternoon to Patrick. He's from DBHIDS. And September is Suicide Prevention Awareness Month. Isn't that right, Patrick?
5: Yes, it is. And for anyone unfamiliar, DBHIDS, the Department of Behavioral Health and Intellectual Disability Services in here in Philly.
4: All right. What does September mean for you guys?
5: Sure. So it means a couple important things. It means honoring those that we've lost to suicide. It means supporting those who are currently struggling with suicidal thoughts or suicidal ideation. It means breaking down stigma, and it means connecting individuals in our communities with important resources like 988.

0: 988, before we get into that, I know that suicide impacts everyone, no matter what race, age, gender.
1: Yes, it does.
0: How will I know if someone around me is contemplating suicide? What are some of the signs?
2: Sure. So you want to look for things people say, and you want to look for the way that they're behaving. So someone might say something like, I'm feeling hopeless. They might talk about being helpless. They may feel like a burden to others and talking about that, or they may speak in a way where they're not really seeing a future for themselves. They also might have some behavioral changes. Their sleep patterns might change, their appetite might change, mood swings, irritability, or differences in substance use like drugs and alcohol. So really we're looking for changes from their baseline.
0: Wow, just basic behavioral changes.
2: Yes, so we know those we love the most, the people around us we work with, our family, our friends.
0: Sure, we know their patterns.
2: That's right, and when we see something change, we need to not be afraid to ask. And it could be something simple, or it could be something serious like thinking about suicide.
0: So let's get back to it. Where does 988 come in? What happens when that person actually calls?
2: Sure. So you can also text. It's not just a call line. You can call or text 988, 365 days a year, 24/7. Mm-hmm. It is part of a national network, but here in Philly, we're lucky that it's been integrated into our local call system. So when you call or text 988, you get a local trained counselor at the Philadelphia Crisis Line. Those are our neighbors here in the city who know what the community's dealing with, and they're there to support you, whether it's a full-blown crisis and you need help right now, or whether it's just something you're worried or concerned about or not meeting your needs. You can call for something big, you can call for something small.
0: Who is 9884?
2: Sure. So suicide affects everyone in our community. In all communities, everyone could be at risk for suicide. So it's for everyone. And we encourage people to sit down with their family members or friends and make the call together if they need that little bit of courage to do so.
0: Do you feel like people are aware that they can call 988?
2: I do, yeah. And I brought some statistics that I'd love to share with everyone.
0: Oh, run the receipts. I love it.
2: Illuminates the picture for us. So in the last 2.5 years that 988's been fully integrated here, we've had over 200,000 calls. That's more than 200 a day, including 85,000 directly to 988. So over that time, that shows the demand for 988 has grown by over 50%.
0: Wow.
2: Yep. So you can call for something small, you can call for something serious. When it is more serious and it needs immediate attention, we'll send out our mobile dispatch teams. We've sent out over 25,000 in that 2.5 year period, and that's roughly 25 a day, about 19,000 to adults in need and about 6,500 to youth. And we're very proud, less than 1% of calls to PCL have a police response involved.
0: That is amazing.
2: It is.
0: You guys are doing great work. This is awesome.
2: Thank you.
0: Lastly, where can people go for more mental health resources?
2: Yeah, so I'd like to share a few websites. We have dbhids.org, 988philly.org, and healthymindsphilly.org. You can start at any of them. They're all connected, and they're all filled with the resources people in our communities need for their mental health well-being.
0: I love it. One big giant network waiting to help.
2: That's right, Lady B.
0: Patrick, thanks for stopping by. This information is going to save lives. You know that, right?
2: Thank you for having me. Thank you for sharing the message this
0: morning. Oh, it's truly my pleasure. Thank you so much for stopping by.
2: Thank you.
0: All right.
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22: 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Accident 95 northbound between 322 and the Commodore Barry Bridge is blocking the two left lanes. We're crawling back at Chichester Avenue. Accident West Oak Lane, Cheltenham Avenue eastbound side at Limekiln Pike in Jersey. A crash in Camden 38 westbound between Hollywood Avenue and Longwood Avenue. It's in the two right lanes, heavy back to Haddonfield Road. And an accident 295 northbound between 42 and 168 that's taken out the left lane. 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
0: Yeah.
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0: 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Basement party popping off at the top of the hour.
1: Yes, it is.
0: We're going to get up in somebody's business touch.
1: Okay.
0: And someone's going to win tickets for Valentine's Day weekend.
1: All the more reason why you should keep it here, good people.
0: Fantasia, Anthony Hamilton, and October London.
1: Now that's a good night and a great weekend.
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0: on an old school track. Ain't that right, Touch? It's classics. 107.9. Welcome to Tuesday's Basement Party. We call it Talk About It Tuesday.
1: Let's talk about it.
0: Yeah, we are. You send us letters, and in return, we ask for the B Nation's opinion.
1: Mm-hmm.
0: I already have my answer for today's letter, but okay. Let me share.
1: Let's do it.
0: It says, hey, Lady B, this is from Anonymous. My sister asked me to borrow $1,500 because she was behind on her rent and was scared of getting evicted. I gave it to her because I didn't want to see her and my nieces struggling. 2 weeks later, she's on Instagram, posting from an all-inclusive resort in Jamaica, Touch.
1: Oh!
0: She said when I confronted her, she said the trip was already paid for and the money I gave her really did go toward rent. And now she's upset because I told her, I want my $1,500 ASAP. She said, wait a minute. She said, listeners, would you be mad if somebody is borrowing money because they're struggling? Should they still be taking vacations, or is it none of your business what they do as long as your money went where they said it would?
1: Oh, that's rough.
0: That's rough. Listen here. If my sister was still living and she said, B, I need $1,500, my rent is back, and I'm afraid me and the kids are going to get evicted.
1: First of all, stop right there, because that would have been all right, so what's your landlord's name? Right there.
0: What, paid the landlord yourself?
1: Yes.
0: Okay.
1: So I know my money is going towards the rent.
0: No. I don't think I would have taken it that far. You said it's late. I'll give you the $1,500, but here's the thing. Instead of being in Jamaica, girlfriend, you should have been home trying to find an extra job, because obviously the one you have is not paying enough that you even fell back on the rent.
1: Yeah.
0: That part
1: right there.
0: There's some side jobs, some cashiers, some something.
1: Uber, Lyft.
0: Somewhere.
1: DoorDash.
0: All of the above, Touch. All of the
1: car,
0: above.
1: All of them, yeah.
0: But you in Jamaica at an all-inclusive joint. I'm just saying.
1: Ain't got your priorities in order. Okay.
0: That's another thing I was going to say. Okay. Priorities. Yes. All right, y'all know the number. You know the drill. 610-538-1131. The drill. Turn down the radio. Get off your speakerphone. And let's see if we can give Anonymous some advice. Basically, her sister borrowed money, said she was back on the rent. 2 months later, or 2 weeks. Oh, 2 weeks later, she's in Jamaica. What we doing? What you got to say? 610-538-1131. Let's go. Let's talk about it.

0: 1079, who's this?
1: My name's Christian.
0: All right, Christian, any advice for Anonymous? Should she be angry?
1: I do think that she has a reason to be angry. Well, I wouldn't say angry, but concerned. I would be like, why are you going on vacation if you need $1,500 from me? But also, if you're going to loan money, then you really shouldn't be concerned about where it's going or what. You're giving it to that person, and they do whatever they want with it. You're the one to give it to them, so chalk it up.
0: Chalk it up to experience, huh?
1: Why are you giving people money anyway if you don't have it to, you know?
0: That's another point. I don't think that was her point. I think she said she didn't mind giving it to her because she didn't want to see her and the kids out on the street.
1: That's true.
0: But I would be concerned if the following 2 weeks she's in Jamaica. Yeah.
1: Also, I probably would, I don't know, maybe I would ask to see, like, proof that she's really possibly being evicted, too, because she could just be saying that.
0: True that. Wow, and that's her sister. I would hate to think that's the case. All right,
1: sweetheart. I don't know, but I was about to say, I don't know. That's a big thing.
0: I would hope that I could trust my sister, though. I didn't say friend. We said sister. But hey,
1: yeah,
0: you know.
1: I don't talk to my sister no more, so I know that blood don't make it no better. So you never know.
0: All right, girl, what's your station?
1: 107.9.
0: All right, baby. 107.9. Who's this?
2: Stephanie, calling from Germantown.
0: Stephanie from Germantown, you say what about this money?
2: I feel like if you had money to pay for Jamaica, or you didn't pay for that trip to Jamaica, you could have paid your rent. So I'm gonna need my money ASAP.
0: Like as soon as you get back.
2: Yes, ASAP. And please, please don't ask me for no money ever again.
0: Like never ever again. Always say don't borrow money you can't pay back. And definitely don't borrow my money and use it to go to Jamaica claiming your rent was due. Yeah, that's a whole problem.
2: That's ignorant. He could at least not post it. He's just gonna throw it in my face, huh?
0: Look, being messy all in my face. That's a mess.
2: Ain't it?
0: What's the station, girl?
2: 107.9.
0: 107.9, who's this?
3: Mother.
0: All right, Mother Flo, you say what?
3: I say she should have been up front with the trip from the beginning. Because what is she going to do when she gets on the trip? Watch the water? She took that money and probably used it to spend with. She should have been up front with her sister from the beginning. That's low because...
0: So you're thinking she took the money, went to Jamaica, and spent the borrowed money on spending cash for the vacay?
3: Yeah, I think she did that.
4: That's
3: what I think she did, because how you going to go on a trip and not, you know, most of the trips you don't get your money back anyway, but still, she should have been up front and told her sister what was going on with the trip, because she should have knew that her sister was going to find out. That's how you keep all the commotion down.
0: Yeah, and then you went and posted it. That's what the last sister said.
3: Yeah, and you posted it. Posting is so damn dangerous, I tell you. Only a crazy person. So she should have told her sister up front what was going on. Look, I paid for this trip a long time ago, but I still need the money for my rent or whatever I got behind. So, as simple as that. That's
0: all.
3: Should
0: have been
3: up
0: front from the beginning.
3: Yeah.
0: I get it, because now she's looking suspect like a mug. What's the station?
3: 107.9. Hey, Touch Baby.
4: Hey, Mother.
0: You know I'm putting myself in her shoes. My sister calls me.
4: Right.
0: Yo, B, I need a favor. Can I borrow $1,500? I think we might get evicted because I'm a couple months back on my rent, right?
4: Mm-hmm.
0: Cool. Then I'm in my phone scrolling, and there she is.
4: On the beach, chilling.
0: On the beach, chilling with her girlfriends. Hi from Jamaica. We outside, blah, blah, blah. Yeah, I don't know.
4: Yeah.
0: I definitely would be in my feelings. Okay, y'all, let's talk about it Tuesday. In case you're just tuning in, here's today's letter. Hey, Lady B, this is from Anonymous. My sister asked me to borrow $1,500 because she was behind on her rent and said she was scared of getting evicted. I gave it to her because I didn't want to see her and my niece is struggling. 2 weeks later, she's on Instagram posting from an all-inclusive resort in Jamaica. When I confronted her, she said the trip was already paid for and that the money I gave her really did go towards rent. Now she's upset with me because I told her I want my $1,500 back ASAP. She's asking the listeners, would you be mad, number one, if somebody's borrowing money because they're struggling, should they still be taking vacations? Or is it none of your business what they do with the money as long as it went where she said it went? So
4: another point that I need to make, I need to see proof.
0: Yeah, a couple people said that too. Like,
4: yeah, I need to see proof.
0: A letter from the landlord, something
4: yeah,
0: like that.
4: Yeah, yeah, wow. Yeah. Definitely a letter from the landlord. I mean, granted, with AI, you can make up anything nowadays and chat GPT, but still, nah, I need some proof.
0: Let me just put my business out there. So I am not a big fan of Cash App.
4: No, you're not.
0: I'm not. So I use Touchstone. He's my Cash App.
4: Clearly.
0: But I promise you this. When the kids call me and say they need money, I'm like, all right, I'm going to give it to Mr. Touchstone. He's going to send it to you, but you best get it back to me. Because if you don't, you blew it.
4: But see, the other part to that, too, is I'm always screenshot the receipt and show you. Like,
0: yeah, but here's the thing. I'm just saying, I tell the kids, I'm your bank. I'm going to be there when you need me.
4: Yeah.
0: But mess around and not pay me back.
4: Oh, yeah, yeah, no.
0: And you working?
4: Yeah, no.
0: That's your last loan.
4: Yeah, never again.
0: That's why I say don't borrow money.
4: Yeah.
0: You can pay back.
4: Yeah.
0: Point blank period.
4: I just don't let people borrow money because I would hate to have to end a friendship over money.
0: And I have so many times.
4: Yeah, no.
0: So many times. A couple good friends I am not speaking to.
4: Let me tell you something.
0: Over money.
4: I'm the type of dude, I'd rather mess up my credit before I mess up my friendship with my friends.
0: Heard that, with
4: borrowing money. Nope.
0: I heard that.
4: I mess up my credit first.
0: Hey, borrow from a stranger, right, Touch? I heard that.
4: Yeah, yeah.
0: You know the number, you know the drill, 610-538-1131. Turn the radio down, get off the speaker, and let's see if you have any advice for Anonymous. It's Talk About It Tuesday. Ooh, so let's talk about it while I get my sweet tea on.
4: Come on.

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0: 107.9, who's this?
1: It's Sabrina. Hey, Lady B.
0: Hey, Sabrina. All right, what you got to say about this money and these sisters?
1: I'm going to say that this is what happened. He went and took that money, her rent money, paid for herself to go to wherever she went. She went to Jamaica, right?
0: Yep, to Jamaica.
1: Came back and tell the sister, oh, well, I don't have the rent money. That way it doesn't look like she's lying. And secondly, if the sister had known better, she wouldn't have been getting put out for being late on 1 month worth of rent.
0: Yeah, well, we don't know. Maybe $1,500 was 2 months. We don't know.
1: But it could have even been 2 months. But my thing is, how I'm going to loan you the money? Because how you going to give it back?
0: Yeah, that part. There's a lot of holes in the story. We don't know whether she has a job. How does she get behind? When does she pay for the trip? But I tell you one thing, at the end of the day, I agree with the sister that wrote the letter. I'm going to need my money ASAP.
1: I agree with you, Lady B. I need it today.
0: Yeah,
1: not
0: like
1: tomorrow,
0: yesterday.
1: Right now.
0: Like as soon as you get back from this trip. That part.
1: Yeah, I'm with you, Lady B. Lady B, can I holler at you and tell you and 1-800-TRUCK-REC, thank you so much for helping my daughter out.
0: Oh, she was one of our winners?
1: She was the winner. Thank you.
0: Oh, you're welcome. Tell Dominique I said hey.
1: Hey, I will, and I appreciate y'all. Y'all looked out for her and her kids.
0: Yeah.
1: I appreciate it so much.
0: I loved her story. Godspeed to all of y'all. Thank you, baby.
1: All right, have a great day. Bye.
0: You too. Bye. 107.9, who's this?
2: Kirk, how you doing?
0: All right, Kirk. Anything for these sisters that are going through this money issue? What's going on?
2: Well, number one, when you give somebody some money, what they do with it is their business. She did give us some lame excuse and everything, but end up going on vacation. But just let that go. As long as she pay her back in a timely fashion, $1,500, three payments, $500 a piece, that's cool, as long as you pay her back.
0: Okay.
2: And please don't let this go too far and break up a family relationship, sister relationship like that.
0: I heard that.
2: Give
0: well,
2: her
0: don't be
2: borrowing
0: $1,500 and going to Jamaica. We can still be friends and sisters.
3: Hello.
0: But I don't know.
2: That's some spending money. Some extra money and some spending money. That's what that was.
0: You're the third person to say that. Everybody's in agreement on that one. What's the station, man?
2: 107.9.
0: 107.9, who's this?
4: Hey, it's Big Sexy from Wayne Avenue, Lady B.
0: Hey, Big Sexy, okay. You say what about this situation?
4: My thing is this. If you would have paid your rent before paying for that trip, you wouldn't be getting evicted.
0: That part, what was
4: more
0: important?
4: If you paid for the trip a couple months, earlier or before, why you ain't pay your rent with that money?
0: Yeah. That part.
4: And then you went at the bar.
0: It just doesn't go together. I'm in Jamaica
4: no,
0: on a
4: doesn't.
0: Trip I paid for, and now I'm back on my rent. Something's not right.
4: You shouldn't have been if you wouldn't have paid for that trip for Jamaica.
0: That part. If you'd have been
4: see
0: in Philly like the rest of us, yes.
4: Hello, I'm just talking. That's what I'm talking about. Hey, son.
0: Oh, what's the station, Big Sexy?
4: 107.9, the best in the land.
0: Thank you, Mama. Why am I thinking about, like, the last couple of days, it's all rainy and cold. I'm sitting here out of $1,500, and you sunning and funning in Jamaica.
3: Yo, the math ain't math.
0: I'm going to be mad.
3: Yo.
0: All right, Tush, let's put a smile on somebody's face. You know why?
3: Let's do it.
0: Valentine's Day weekend is going to be fire in Atlantic City. We're talking Fantasia.
3: Oh, yeah.
0: Anthony Hamilton in October, London, bringing all that R&B and soul to Boardwalk Hall in AC, Saturday, February the 13th. You know you want to go.
3: Fellas, if you're smart, you would do your job. That's
0: you know what I'm saying?
3: Saying?
0: Let them set it up so you can knock it down.
3: There it is. Do your job.
0: That is Touch's policy.
3: Come on.
0: 610-538-1131 is the number. You already know the drill, and I am saying, please, I'm putting some manners on it. Get off the speakerphone, and please turn down your radio. I said it, right, Touch? And
3: you
0: I
3: did.
0: Said it nicely.
3: You did.
0: I did. 610-538-1131. If I hear any wind in the background or any music, I'm banging on you with love. Caller 9, I'm looking for you. Come on.

0: 1079, who's this?
1: Benny.
0: Benny, tell your girl to get a cute outfit. You are caller number 9.
1: Oh, get out of here. Right on. Damn.
0: Oh, you know me old school. He said right on. Right. He must hang out with Brian. You are in the building, good brother. Fantasia, Anthony Hamilton, and October London, V-Day weekend, Saturday, September 13th, Boardwalk Hall.
1: Oh, man.
0: It's going to be a good night for you, dude.
1: Solid. I thank you, Lady B. You and Touch Tone.
0: Oh,
1: man.
0: My God.
1: Right,
0: and it says solid. You are old school. I love you, man. What's that station?
1: 1079.
0: Solid. Right on. Hold
1: on. Right on. All right.
2: Hanging with Brian.
0: You know he hanging with Brian. Solid. Right on. Brian is in his car laughing right now.
2: Blacknificent.
0: You know we ain't lying, B. You know we ain't lying.
2: Gabby!
0: Oh,
2: gosh.
0: Classics 107.9, thanks for your advice, your opinion, and all that good stuff. It was a good another talk for Tuesday. Anonymous, I hope it helped, girl.
2: Yeah.
0: And I hope everything's going to be okay with you and your sister.
2: Run that money!
0: For sure.
2: Goddamn, so right there.
0: I can't.
2: Damn it.
0: All right, it's another battle of the ballots between me and Touch.
2: Yes.
0: And more of your favorite throwbacks as soon as we get upstairs. We'll see y'all up there in a minute.
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0: The 41-year-old man, Charles Foy, took off from the police on an illegal e-scooter while he was walking his dogs. What happens? One of his labs couldn't keep up and got left behind, which turned out to be a pretty dumb mistake on Charles's part.
2: Dumb did it.
0: Officer approaches the dog, and that loyal little lab proceeded to leave the cops straight back to its owner's house, where he was hiding in the attic. Oh, I guess the owner say, now who's going to feed your little dumb ass?
2: The cops will.
0: Come on, you got to give me your best, Scooby.
2: Right, Rufferfer. Right there.
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17: 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The two left lanes are blocked, crawling back to Namens Road. Heavy 95 South, Ridley Park to the Commodore Barry Bridge. Accident, Burlington County, New Jersey. 70 between Elmwood Road and Trough Road. The left lane is blocked each way. 76 jams westbound Boulevard to Belmont. Eastbound, 7202 to Gulf Mills. Also the Blue Ridge to Belmont Avenue and the Boulevard out to South Street. Try Taco Bell's $5, $7, and $9 Lux Boxes at participating U.S. Taco Bell locations for a limited time only and while supplies last. 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
0: And it starts this Friday.
1: Oh, really?
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1: So how can the people get it?
0: Just log on to ClassicsPhilly.com. Mm-hmm. In 500 words or less, just tell me why you need a stack.
1: Oh, word, that's it?
0: That's it, that's all.
1: All right, so I need to get on that line.
0: You can't enter, man.
1: Damn it, man.
0: What you can do is pick a song for the battle. You got one?
1: I do, and I

know me and my woman, we've been going through a lot of changes for about 6 months or so. It's been real hard to talk to one another. You know, a relationship ain't nothing without communication. How we were laying in bed, the both of us looking at the ceiling overhead, eyes wide open about 3 o'clock in the morning. I said, baby, we can't go on this way. She said, you're right. I said, I know you love me, and I love you. Then we started holding each other.

0: on for a Tuesday.
1: Oh, you went all mushy with it, really?
0: Come on.
1: Last night, me and my woman, we cried together.
0: Come on. Just know about it.
1: My man, Eddie LaVert. I know it's one of my favorite OJ songs. That's what
0: see,
1: I do know.
0: See?
1: Touchstone's pick of the day in the Battle of the Ballads.
0: Mm-hmm. Now, top that.
1: You know what? I think I can tie it. I'm not sure if I can top it, but...
0: But you can tie it.
1: I'm damn sure I can tie it.
0: Okay.
1: I got something in my back pocket for that.
0: All right.
1: Also in my back pocket, a great playlist for the ride home.
0: What you got for the people?
1: Some Alyssa Morgan, some Johnny Gill, some Gwen Guthrie. When's the last time you heard her?
0: Nice.
1: And some George Clinton for my cute dogs out there.
0: Rude to them damn cute.
1: All that coming up in a few. Keep it locked right here. You all right, Todd?
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0: going to send that one out to our Philadelphia Eagles because you rubbed me the wrong way last night. 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
0: They did.
1: With a third-string quarterback.
0: It's okay. I know, right? With an old man.
1: Right.
0: Oh, my God.
1: Horrible.
0: It's okay. 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
1: I love you. Why don't you stay in my corner? It's the Dells. Did you hear him hold that note touch?
0: Oh, yeah.
1: That was everything.
0: That's what you call singing.
1: Singing, okay?
0: Mm-hmm.
1: Back in the day, singing.
0: Mm-hmm.
1: Eddie LaVert would agree to that one.
0: Okay.
1: So with that said, we're going to say that's a tie today.
0: Okay, I'm with a tie. Come on.
1: You with a tie?
0: Yes.
1: All right, good one.
0: Yep.
1: That was for my triple OGs.
0: Shout out to the triple OGs.
1: All right, baby, say goodbye.
0: Love y'all. Meet and holla at y'all tomorrow for Woosah Wednesday. Bye.
1: And remember, if no one else has said it to you today, your girl Lady B loves you so much. And I really do appreciate your company.
0: And what is the BSA for the B Nation today?
1: Ladies, listen up and listen closely. Today's quote comes from Lady Gaga. She says, some women choose to follow men, and some choose to follow their dreams. If you're wondering which way to go, remember that your career will never wake up and tell you that it doesn't love you anymore.
0: Dang.
1: That's heavy, right?
0: Heavy.
1: Heavy.
0: Thanks.
1: 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Our man Manny Fresh up next with the kickback.
0: Love y'all. Mean it. Good night, family.

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17: 95 is heavy from an earlier accident. 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Still heavy back to Namens Road. Also jams Airport to Broad Street and Girard Avenue to Allegheny Avenue. 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

He would come to town, stop at a radio station, and sing that song just like that live. Luther Vandross, and only for one night. That's what we got right now. Tuesday night, I belong to you. Yours truly is here to do what we do. In the background, it's that gifted, genius, sightless artist that won't tour in Philadelphia this time around, but his album, Songs in the Key of Life, is 50 years old. I was 14 when they brought that album home. That girl, after 7's and Q, Classics 107.9.

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0: Atlantic Star, setting for me, currently 69 degrees, got to a high of 73. There'll be a low of 61. It's cloudy out there, but no rain in sight. Classics, be right back.
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